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Good to hear is soothing. Soothing bole to dil ka rishta. Rishta jo atoot hai. The bond which has no bend. Relationship which never ends. 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